0: another glorious Friday night, folks. So, apparently, the government decided that instead of giving us help, extending a fuel discount just taught the oil companies how much they can profit. Meanwhile, in Braunschweig, the skies are perfectly clear with 13 degrees Celsius. And the main routes are looking spotless too, which is simply brilliant. Enough civic planning, enough subsidy squabble, let's just relax. Up next, we've got Gracie Abrams with That's So True.
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1: Another late frontier of friendship, folks. Thinking about global shifts, those hopes for democracy and the kind of historical lessons needed for rebuilding, it really makes you think about the weight and opportunity that comes with being rooted in a strong culture. Right now, on the A2 toward Hanover, watch out for that defective truck near Braunschweig Harbor, the usual late night hiccup. In Hildesheim, we're

It's barely 2:30, but the deep thoughts are already kicking in, aren't they? And speaking of things that cost more than expected, folks, the latest advice suggests that tax relief meant for pocket filler might just be doing more heavy lifting for oil companies instead. Seems like the plan needs serious recalibrating, maybe a direct payment instead of a blanket subsidy. Meanwhile, the A1 corridor toward Hamburg is running smooth, lanes clear all the way. Right here in Hildesheim, we started the night enjoying 13 degrees Celsius under a partial cloud cap, and later we'll settle into a crisp 12 degrees Celsius and clear skies. Perfect night for a little introspection, and Rat City has got the soundtrack. Stay with us for Kind of Love.

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1: Morning sounds, well, late night sounds. Just checking in from Lower Saxony. The A1 between Bremen and Hamburg is clear, and Wolfsburg is holding steady at 11 degrees Celsius with a lovely clear outlook. You know, if you feel like things are too quiet tonight, don't worry. Good neighbors are here to remind us that sometimes all we really need is a good tune and a lot of people. Up next, here is People Need People from Good Neighbors.

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1: All right, folks, welcome back to the night, you lovely bunch. Just a quick heads up, if you're heading through on the A28, the Delmenhorst Junction exit is looking crystal clear, Oldenburg toward Bremen. And while the world leaders are debating sovereign clouds and lessening reliance on big tech giants, at least we know the air in Hanover is a lovely 14 degrees Celsius, main clear perfect for a sing-along later. We've got Sean Paul joining on the next one with Other Side of Love. Stay chilled, keep listening, and smile for me.

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1: Hey everyone, still going strong through the night. Quick heads up, the A1 between Stuckenborstel and Bockel is all lanes cleared. Bremen to Hamburg. Seriously, all lanes cleared. Speaking of cleared up, it's partly cloudy in Göttingen right now, sitting at a crisp 10 degrees Celsius. Now, I know the news seems complicated with all the new cyberpowers being debated. It sounds like a major responsibility mix-up. Speaking of clear routes, remember that the A1 between Stuckenborstel and Bockel is all lanes cleared. Bremen to Hamburg. All right, enough of the technical stuff. We're wrapping this up with a classic, something smooth from Yusu Noor and Nene Cherry, 7 Seconds. Let's get into it.

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1: So, 3:10 tonight. The main takeaway, if you're listening, is that experts feel the fuel discount wasn't the solution. Maybe direct payments are better. By the way, if you headed up the A1 into Hamburg, those roads are spotless. It's only 12 degrees Celsius in Braunschweig, folks. Less drama, more music. Up next, Sigala, Ella Eyre, Megan Trainor feat. French Montana with Just Got Paid.

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1: We are cruising through the deep end of the week, and honestly, the sheer volume of political talking points out there is draining. Folks, the big headline today was Europe needing to really speed up this capital market union thing, suggesting national squabbles are holding back global progress. Seems the takeaway is that sometimes the answer isn't more debate, but genuinely compromising. Speaking of things slowing down, if you are headed A2 towards Hanover from Braunschweig, watch out for a breakdown between the Braunschweig North Junction and Braunschweig Hafen Braunschweig. And the weather in Lüneburg is sitting nicely at 11 degrees Celsius. Clear skies, perfect for watching the world, or maybe just settling in and listening to music. We're keeping the mood buoyant and the critical thinking optional. Up next, let's let Mai Peters give us the run we deserve.

0: it is certainly late, isn't it? Amid the serious talk of national preparedness like mandatory refresher courses and raising the age limit to 68, remember that sometimes the biggest concerns are right on the highway. If you're near the A1, specifically between Hetfeld and Dibberson, watch out for a burning vehicle. Those things are bad news. Speaking of things unpredictable, keep an ear out for major security updates, but for now, let's pivot. Hopefully, the clear 11-degree weather bite outside is less dramatic than the emotional gymnastics promised by PENK's Whatever You Want. Let's see how far we can take that sentiment tonight.
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2: Okay.

0: Okay, folks, here's Mike again. So, the world's bigger concerns, like the EU talking diplomacy with Turkey over things like the opposition party, sound utterly exhausting, right? Don't worry, we've got simpler things here. Remember B27, Göttingen and Der Lutter between Göttingen Robert Koch Street and Hanover Street canceled, street is open. And just to be extra safe, absorbing that thought, B27, Göttingen and Der Lutter between Göttingen and Robert Koch Street and Hanover Street canceled, street is open. Out there, the air is a brisk 10 degrees Celsius now, turning 11 later, still crystal clear. Keep an eye on the road, folks. Now, speaking of nights, if things feel this dramatic, let Kylie tell you what to do. Prepare for on a night like this.
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0: It's Friday, 29th of May, and it's 3:50 a.m. Speaking of things getting stable, the news confirms a very positive recovery in Berlin, which is great stuff. But first, a quick reminder, if you're heading south on the A2 near Braunschweig, watch out for that defective truck junction closure. And across the region, Hamburg is enjoying a beautiful 13 degrees Celsius under a clear sky. Steady now, because brunettes shoot blondes are asking you to move with You Got to Move.
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good Friday morning. It's 4 o'clock in the morning. Talk about complex economies. The European Commission is doing a deep dive into that giant acquisition, giving us until October 2, 2026. Meanwhile, if you're near Braunschweig, watch out for a truck playing hard shoulder antics on the A2. And for those heading to Wilhelmshaven, it's just 12 degrees Celsius and partly cloudy. Time to brighten up, because we've got years and years next playing Shine.

0: We've got some big questions filtering through the economy tonight. Apparently, the consumer watchdogs are calling the fuel discount a bust, saying the money was primarily benefiting oil companies, not us. Instead, they're pushing for direct payments. A reminder that the B27 restriction has lifted, so breathe easy driving through Gittingen. Just 12 degrees Celsius out in Wilhelmshaven, by the way. Time for an energy boost, and when Rihanna comes through with Rude Boy, maybe we can all agree that being a little bit rude is exactly what this late night needs.
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right. So keeping up with the big ideas tonight, it sounds like even major reforms like healthcare need that crucial reminder that change has to be balanced and fair for everyone doing the difficult work, right? Heads up for those traveling on the A2 between Braunschweig and Hanover. There's a definite hazard with that defective truck in the junction area. It's a reminder that no matter how complex things get, sometimes we just need a soundtrack to remind us of the simple truths. Next up, we hit diaries with None of My Business. Perfect. Because honestly, listening to this is none of your business and none of my business, and it's exactly the kind of late night distraction we all deserve.

0: It's barely past the mid-afternoon, time for a little deep thought before the evening kicks in. Seems everyone from the government to us commuters is debating how many hours we should be doing things, whether it's the law or just the office chair. Just try to find the perfect balance, okay? See, heads up if you're near the A1 toward Bremen, they've narrowed things down there. Out here in Hamburg, it's a lovely clear sky, currently 12 degrees Celsius, creeping up to 13 degrees later. Okay, enough serious thinking. Let's let Marques 1 to make her happy handle the worries of the day.
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0: Welcome back. It's Friday, the 29th of May, and we're hitting 4:40 p.m. Sounds like the global economy is giving everyone a headache, but we've got music to fix that. Quick update. The A7 traffic lift has been canceled, so stay safe out there. And if you're heading to Lunenburg, it's a gorgeous 9 degrees Celsius and clear, crawling up to 10 degrees later. Time for a mood uplift, because even if things are looking a bit industrial and pessimistic, we've got PNK with Diamond Ring coming up next. Keep it locked on Hubu FM.
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0: 4:50, folks, and what a night it's been on Hubu FM. If your brain feels like it's been running at 10,000 revolutions, remember that the debate over working hours is still raging. The government is apparently rethinking if a daily limit of 3 hours is enough for our modern marathon runners. Speaking of movement, please remember regarding the B6 westbound through Hanover, specifically between Stockton and Herrenhiser Street in Hanover, expect pedestrian caution in both directions. Again, a quick heads up, B6 westbound through Hanover between Stockton and Herrenhiser Street in Hanover, expect pedestrian caution in both directions. For Wolfsburg, it's a crisp 9 degrees Celsius, lovely and clear. Listen out for that B6 pedestrian warning again. B6 westbound through Hanover between Stockton and Herrenhiser Street in Hanover, expect pedestrian caution in both directions. Folks, it's my final sign-off tonight. I'm handing the reins over. Good luck to the amazing and zestful Kate for the morning shift. We've got CeeLo Green's Bright Lights Bigger City coming up next. Keep that Hubu magic going.
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0: Rise and shine, it's Friday. Huge thanks to Mike for the nap-inducing handover. Hope he didn't fall asleep before we even started. And while the experts debate extending work until 13, get ready to claim your power because we're kicking off your day with the ultimate anthem, Destiny's Child, Independent Women, part-time.
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1: Forget those wild notions of working up to 13 hours. We've got a sunshine vibe coming your way. Even if Salzgitter's starting at a cheeky 7 degrees Celsius and climbing mildly to 9 degrees, get ready to sashay and bring that swing back with Gimme That Swing.

0: Good morning, sleeperheads. You made it to your Friday morning blast of fresh air and fabulous vibes. Before you dive into the drama of mega work weeks potentially hitting 13 hours, please note that none of us are doing that today. A quick heads up if you're heading through Braunschweig on the A2, there's a traffic snag near the harbour. Proceed with extreme care. Helmstedt is looking pretty decent today, starting at a cheeky 10 degrees Celsius and climbing gently to 11 in the afternoon. So throw on that light jacket. We've got the news, the traffic, and the glorious sunshine vibe building. Now hold on to your wildest feelings, because we are heading straight into a perfect dose of pop star yearning. Get ready for True Love via PNK and Lily Allen.
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1: Morning, morning, snooze button smashers. Just a quick Friday flavour blast. Remember those high stakes discussions between tech titans and politicians? Sounds like an academic debate, but trust us, the vibes are the real story. On the roads, the B522 is officially cleared for sailing. Over in Oldenburg, we're looking dazzling and breezy at a cheeky 10 degrees Celsius. Now, let's forget the headlines and ditch the drama, because it's time to genuinely crack a few shutters with Snow Patrol and crack the shutters.

0: morning, Friday 29th, 5:40 a.m. and welcome back to Hubu FM. You survived the night, snooze button smashers. Quick heads up, apparently, some high-level bureaucrats are worried about power costs skyrocketing by 2027 if they don't nail these energy auctions. Sounds like a highly dramatic, continent-sized shopping list disaster brewing. And by the way, the B6 in Hanover is all clear now, so no need to panic about the West Schnellweg. We are definitely talking a lot of serious stuff, so let's switch gears, shall we? Forget the technical filings and the massive financial concerns. It's time to take a trip, a little bit far away, to lift your spirits and get pumped up. We've got something super fresh, so turn up the vibes because we're diving headfirst into Far East movements like a G right now.
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0: seriously, policy papers suggesting us working for 13 hours? Nah, Hubu FM says nope. Let's leave the workwear and the workload dramas behind. With Bremen looking cool at 11 degrees, we're jumping straight into Michael Jackson's Scream so you can forget every single time clock in town.
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0: So the EU is building miniature data fortresses to make sure big tech doesn't peek at their healthcare secrets. Speaking of stuff being clear, the B6 road in Hanover is all good now. It's only 11 degrees in Hamburg and enough of the geopolitics. Let's sing like we're finally reaching our zero to hero moment with Sarah Connor.
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0: Good morning. It is Friday, the 29th of May, and we're here at 6:10 a.m., already navigating the economic forecast slump. Apparently, the experts are quite concerned about Germany's growth trajectory for 2026. All the inflation worries and structural reforms sound terribly exhausting. But speaking of things improving, the B6 in Hanover, the warning between Stocken and Herrenhauser Street, is officially lifted. Quick weather check, Hamburg is a breezy 11 degrees Celsius, but it's picking up tonight to 13 degrees Celsius. Seriously, after hearing about dwindling private income and consumer spending, I need a major lift. Let's forget the projections and get that pure, unstoppable disco energy with Give It Up from KC and the Sunshine Band.
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1: Honestly, navigating the A1 with people worried about 13-hour shifts and broken trucks sounds tiring. But let's forget all that and tune into this totally bizarre mix. Because after trudging through a day with only 13 degrees Celsius, we deserve something as dramatic as Elizabeth Taylor, Taylor Swift.

0: You survived the morning traffic chaos, the post-midnight political finger pointing on the cybersecurity front, and the debris scattered across the A1. Honestly, after dealing with the headlines and the unpredictable roads, we deserve a little transportive bliss. Bremen is breezy today at 11 degrees Celsius, and frankly, your brain needs a throwback soundtrack. So let's ditch the complex national debates and head straight into the nostalgia with Daya and this absolute gem, Hideaway.
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1: Good morning, Friday, May 29th, 2026. We are kicking off the final stretch of the week after juggling serious headlines, from A1 traffic woes between Osnabrück and Bremen to international talk about democracy and energy. Honestly, deep breaths. It's time to shift gears because after that much global drama, your brain deserves something genuinely good. We're dipping into the Bastille, and this track is perfect for forgetting all your worries and just cruising along. Here is Of the Night.

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1: Okay, gorgeous, happy Friday, and welcome back to the Hubu Buzz. Before we get into the pure good vibes, we have to take a breath from the political platforms being debated right now and listen up, drivers. Seriously, that section on the A1 between Osnabrück and Bremen, near Wildeshausen, north? It's an unsecured accident site. You need to slow down and drive carefully. And listen, this is really important. Second warning, the A1, Osnabrück to Bremen, remains an unsecured site, please. Drive safely out there. Now, I know the political demands are getting intense, requiring hyper-specific plans, but we are officially ditching the policy papers and the road dangers. It's time to just exist in a good mood. This next track? It's a pure, lovely mood booster. This is Carola with I Believe in Loves.

0: seriously. Listen up, Hoobie Crew. Before we dive into the good vibes, let's prioritise safety. There is stalled traffic, especially on the A1 between Wildhausen North and Grausch-Ippener, a major accident scene. Please, slow down and keep your distance. It's a dangerous patch, about 7 kilometres there. Quick weather check. Braunschweig is looking breezy today at a breezy 10 degrees Celsius. Clear sky, and tonight we creep up to 11 degrees Celsius, still clear. Okay, enough serious stuff, because apparently politicians have enough drama for one morning. Just know that regardless of who screams loudest about allowances, the vibe stays the same. Fabulous. To reset the brain after all that heavy lifting, let's ride the nostalgic waves with Jessie J and her song, Glory.
1: Feel the broadcast.

Poo Boo crew, traffic is good on the A1. And while that poll proves you adore your neighbours, remember to say hi before the fog rolls in at 9 degrees Celsius in Wolfsburg tonight, though. The perfect 9 degrees and clear skies await. To reset the energy after all that local goodness, let's ride the vibes with Rihanna and her iconic Love IE song.

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1: Right then, Hubu crew, welcome to Friday morning. Before we dive into Charlie Puth, let's just skim past all the intense governmental pondering about folk arts and architectural mandates, yeah? Focus on the essentials. The B3 B6 mess is officially cleared. Delmenhorst is cozy at 11 degrees and cloudy for now, but that perfect 10 degrees later. We're counting it. Leave the mega policy debates in the official memo folder and just ride the light switch vibes. Let's get this groove going.

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1: Right then, Hoobroo crew, forget the tax wizards and the complexities of raising thresholds. We're focused on the vibe today. Just a quick word, if you're hitting the A7 between Castle and Hanover, watch out for things that shouldn't be on the road, like rogue shovels. Over here in Delmenhorst, we're keeping it contained at 11 degrees Celsius and overcast for now, but we're looking forward to that perfect 10 degrees later. In our pensive pondering for a Friday morning, let's just ride the wave, skipping the policy manuals completely. Speaking of waves, time to dust off your singing shoe and settle in, because apt. And Bruno Mars are blending rosé coolness with pure sparkle. Let's get this groove started.

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1: Good morning, Hubu party people. Enough of the bureaucracy and the complicated government drama this Friday. Let's just leave the care insurance premium panic for later. Quick heads up, if you're on the B6 between Glidingen and Rathen Gwebegebiet, watch out for some questionable vehicle hazards. Meanwhile, Braunschweig is looking absolutely gorgeous out there at 12 degrees Celsius and a crystal clear sky. But enough daylight small talk. We've got a killer requested track waiting for you. The Raw Energy of Whiplash by Aespa. Get ready to shake loose that Friday cheer.

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1: Seriously, massive shout out to our Sleeper Hits crew because we're dropping some proper nostalgia right now. We've got a little reminder that the A1 from Hamburg to Bremen between Hittfeld and Dibbersen, that road restriction, it's officially lift-free. Speaking of matters of attention, a massive community announcement, authorities are dealing with the Berlin Memorial issue, with a new arrest bringing fresh details. And yeah, for security purposes, let me say it again, authorities are dealing with the Berlin Memorial issue, with a new arrest bringing fresh details. On the weather front in Wolfsburg, you've got a crisp 11 degrees Celsius and clear skies. Perfect, unless you're feeling a sudden urge to write a sad indie ballad. Brace yourselves for questions by Lost Frequencies and James Arthur, which sounds less like a smooth summer track and more like what you cry into at a mildly disappointing reunion.

you are all calm, according to the news, but if you're worried about costs, at least we've got Billy Joel right here to remind us that we really didn't start the fire. Enjoy this classic, because honestly, remembering what happened is exhausting.

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1: All right, enough reading about tax thresholds and infrastructure closures around Bad Nenndorf. Honestly, trying to follow the rules for everyone from the highest earner to the smallest sandwich shop is exhausting. If the only thing we hear today is about money or accidents, I might just move to a tax-free island. The weather in Osnabrück is looking predictably dull at 14 degrees Celsius and overcast, but at least the good news is that tonight, it's clearing up to 12 degrees. Time to forget all that serious news. Let's get a little overly dramatic and beautiful with Melt, because we all need a good case of the teary-eyed nostalgia pop fix.

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1: Right, space gold rush talk again. Satellites, trillion euro booms, SpaceX, 10 billion euros. Can we please talk about something way less ambitious? Traffic on the A2 near Hanover is cleared, finally. And the weather in Wolfsburg is just a crisp 12 degrees Celsius with a clear sky. Enough of the future, let's get into the slightly less cosmic, overly joyful vibes of Venger Boys. Time for this glorious, pure nostalgia pop masterpiece.

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0: Right, before this ride takes over, quick breather check for the A2 and A7 near Hanover All Lanes are finally looking clear. Bravo! And while the talk of navigating jet fuel supplies and global tensions can feel a bit heavy, at least we hear that the summer fueling looks secured for Germany. We're cancelling the panic, guys. Time to trade all that serious thinking for just feeling good. We're hitting the spot right now, getting those post-week prep feels with a perfect little Saxony glow. Let's just drift into this amazing, wonderfully effortless sound bath from Leica Lee.

0: Right, what is up? Hoobu Nation, good to hear you out there. Quick heads up, the A1 between Osnabrück and Bremen has a broken down truck right lane danger near Neuenkirchen, Verden. On the finance front, we know the fuel prices dipped slightly. Super E10 sitting at 1.981 and diesel at 1.952. But darling, the consumer groups are already calling a bluff, saying that saving is looking seriously underwhelming. Speaking of low stakes, Hamburg is rocking a pleasant 14 degrees Celsius and partly cloudy. Now let's ditch the serious thinking and get sparkly, because we are sinking straight into one of the ultimate German bangers, Nina's Wundergeschahen.
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1: All right, Hubu Nation, listen up. A quick flash on the headlines. Drama hitting Romania today, but big international groups are standing solid and keeping those security measures bumped up. Okay, good news for the road-tripping squad, that warning on the A2 near Hanover-Langenhagen. It's cancelled, ladies and gentlemen. For the weather scoop, Göttingen is settled at 14 degrees Celsius and totally overcast. But don't despair, because tonight calls for a chill and clear evening at 8 degrees. Now, enough serious global thinking, shall we? It's time to shed all the geopolitics and sing out loud, because we are diving headfirst into the absolute sunshine pop perfection that is Hummingbird Heartbeat by Katy Perry.

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1: Good morning, Hubu Nation. Are we there yet? Talk about a governmental tug of war happening right now. It seems the folks in Parliament are having a serious showdown between getting things built fast and maybe leaving some nature exactly where it is. So, speed or serenity? Speaking of roadblocks, watch out for this dodgy tarpaulin on the A1 between Cloppenburg and Vector. Nothing worse than a surprise roadside textile, right? Weather-wise, Göttingen is currently at 15 degrees Celsius and looking cloudy. But don't fret, because tonight we descend to a much snappier 8 degrees and are promised clear skies. All right, enough high-stakes public sector drama and mandatory detours. It's time to grab our shades, because we are diving headfirst into the bright sunshine of Hot Air Balloon by Don Diablo and Arai Coe.

0: Hopefully, you navigate past those messy political debates and any tricky accident sites on the A30, because despite the administrative drama, Wolfsburg is giving us perfect 16 degrees now, making us forget about chilly 9-degree evenings. Now, put all that complicated governmental stuff aside, because this next song just captures that warm, utterly perfect, seasonal feeling we all deserve.
1: Hoover.fm. Stay tuned, stay informed.

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0: Bernie, I said, they'll never make that money back. 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I think the voiceovers have helped the record enormously.
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0: Yes, thanks. That's all we need, thanks.
1: Oh, okay. 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
0: No, this song is a bit de trop, I think.

0: lovely Lower Saxony listeners. Braunschweig is treating us right today with a beautiful 16 degrees Celsius and a crystal clear sky, though we can expect a dip down to 11 degrees this evening. Speaking of dips, if your journey on the A2 near Hanover is meeting some unsecured accident sites, please slow down and forgive the economy for giving us some confusing growth percentages, right? Enough of the rates and the wage gains, we deserve something simple. Get ready, because this next song, Same Old Love, is pure, glorious comfort. Perfect for those moments when nothing changes, and honestly, we wouldn't have it any other way.
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1: Okay, Will Hunchhaven is currently enjoying a cool 16 degrees Celsius and being delightfully cloudy, so hang tight for the absolute melt of Faugia and John Legend. Seriously, all this talk about military muscle and eastern flank readiness is making me need to blast a perfect synth pop memory to decompress.

take a collective sigh of exhaustion? Because apparently, communicating the profound dread of infrastructure delays lasting nearly 15 years is a thing. And if your morning commute is currently wrestling with the glorious confusion of construction sites across NRW and traffic is snaking through between Osnabrück and Bremen, I think we all need a full brain reboot. Forget the mega projects and the lost hours. Let's hit the fast forward button and mainline pure, unadulterated sonic nostalgia. Because while the roads are stuck, our memories are ready for us to give up to. Get to-

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1: Good morning, beautiful Friday, May 29th. Wow, what a morning for big feelings out there, from the hospitals to the tarpaulins near Lear. Deep breaths, everyone. For now, let's ditch the headlines drama. We need a complete sonic emotional reset. To reboot your week, we've got AO, Chris Brown feat. Tiger next, because honestly, after all that heavy news, maybe we just needed a song designed purely for turning the volume up and doing questionable joyful dancing. Here we go.

0: 10 o'clock on a fabulous Friday. Guys, breathe. We know the headlines are giving us the full-blown jitters, stocks wobbling, tyre debris on the A27, and apparently the world economy is betting on oil stability. But today, we aren't touching those nerves. We're skipping the geopolitical drama, because honestly, after navigating the morning's 20 degrees Celsius and dealing with potential evening dips down to 12 degrees Celsius, we need maximum happy saturation. Enough analysis, enough risk assessment. It's time to treat life like a ridiculous carnival ride and just bounce. To reboot your spirit, we're diving headfirst into Pharrell Williams' classic, Happy. Here you go.
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0: Okay, guys, let's take a deep breath. We know the news headlines are giving us a major reality check right now, and those figures on skin cancer treatments are definitely going to keep you up at night. We'll tackle the important stuff later, but right now, the vibe needs to be up. Good news, that A30 incident is cleared, so you can navigate Lower Saxony stress free. From Hamburg, it's a cool 18 degrees, which is perfect. Enough reading and worrying. We need maximum glorious saturation. Hang on to your sunscreen, because we are jumping into Martin Garrix and Bebe Rexha with In the Name of Love. We are here, we are alive, and we are definitely not taking anything too seriously. Here you go.
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1: Right, guys, before we get absolutely lost in the complexities of European Union energy policy, apparently phasing out 200 billion in old-school fossil fuel subsidies is the new must-do. Let's keep the vibe elevated. And for those of you near Achim, good news. That confusing A27 caution sign just vanished, so feel free to drive stress-free. Speaking of things disappearing, our next banger is Savage's Bahari. Hang on to your glitter, because it is time to lose ourselves in the beat.

All right, superstar listeners, what a morning. Things are getting spicy out there. The DAX is bouncing around based on truce hopes, and the Euro is feeling a little bit breezy. Quick check, Hanover. If you're driving between Frey and Engelbostel, all lanes are clear, which is frankly great. And speaking of shifting things, we're going from a misty 19 degrees Celsius now to 9 degrees Celsius later. Don't forget that jacket. It's peak German meteorology, folks. Speaking of dramatically changing scenes, we are heading into Madonna's Hollywood. Forget the market volatility, this track is pure glittering drama. Seriously, this is the pop song equivalent of a successful gold test. Get ready for those stadium vibes.

0: Who do you love?
1: Oldenburg is keeping it mild at 20 degrees Celsius. If you're looking for a change from the cloud cast, we are switching gears. Get ready for Blue Saraceno's The Devil You Know. Seriously, this track sounds like the musical equivalent of pouring out secrets on a midnight confession booth.
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1: You know, the news can make you feel, well, a bit lukewarm. But look, our Osnabrück weather today is flirting with a frankly tropical 21 degrees Celsius, though it's merely cloudy. And later, when we wind down, we're talking a crisp 12 degrees Celsius and clear skies. But listen, today isn't about job reports or cancelled junctions. Tonight is about feelings, about catharsis, about that unforgettable, deeply dramatic vibe. Get ready, because following this segment, we are diving headfirst into Lady Gaga's Bad Romance. Let's go.

0: Let's talk weather, shall we? Osnabrück is currently flirting with a breezy, overcast 21 degrees Celsius, which is frankly perfect, assuming you don't mind the slight drama of cloud formation. Now, on the serious side, the news has been a lot, right? But honestly, while politicians are debating intelligence balances, just avoid the Kassel to Hanover traffic jam. That's a frustrating 4 kilometers of standstill. And speaking of standing still, you know what else is stalled? Our mood. Following this little wake-up call, we are throwing it back to the sonic chaos of BBNO's Boom. Prepare yourselves for a track so aggressively catchy, it might actually make you question if you need to be that prepared. Let's go.
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0: Okay, listeners, before we ascend into some serious starry-eyed vibes, we have the necessary check-ins. On the roads, if you're stuck between Hanover and Kassel on the A7, best prepare for a slight slowdown. We've got an accident scene warning there. But seriously, let's talk about what's currently blowing up our collective bandwidth this morning. Turns out, navigating the digital Wild West is harder than finding parking downtown. Figures like 91% of us encountering fake news and that deepfake alarm bell ringing for 61% of you mean our news feeds need a serious filter. It's a lot of information, right? But while we tackle the mess, and I know the Osnabrück sky is merely overcast, to put it mildly, we're choosing to turn away from the deepfakes and the political drama. This next track is called A Sky Full of Stars by Pianella Piano. It's a required dose of pure, unabashed, and desperately needed sonic sparkle. Hang on, let's shine.
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1: All right. Dealing with a massive accident site on the A270 and geopolitical talks involving highly enriched uranium is peak chaos. But hey, at least in Hildesheim, we are enjoying a lovely 22 degrees Celsius. Let's hit pause on the world's drama and rewind back to some pure comfort with Selena Gomez, because we all deserve a good back to you moment.

while the A7 remains a dangerous crawl from Hanover to Kassel and the big questions about AI infrastructure are stressing everyone out, let's ignore the drama and just embrace this 21 degrees Celsius cloudy Oldenburg vibe with the gorgeous necessary

0: We've covered enough bad jock news and 3 kilometres of snarled traffic to fill a novel. So while Helmstedt shines at 21 degrees, let's stop thinking so hard and instead just soak up the Friday feeling with this perfect Sophie B. Hawkins track.
1: 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Stay tuned, stay informed.

22 degrees and partly cloudy in Hanover. Let's forget German political debates about social tickets versus mere mobility, because we need to focus on the fact that things are happening everything at once with this Lenker track.

0: It's Friday, friends. Time to power through this noon slump. Checking in from Hubble FM, it is a crystal clear 22 degrees Celsius in Hildesheim. If you're heading out, expect some serious crawling. We've got 3 kilometres of congestion between Osnabrück and Bremen, plus another slowdown near Bremen-Arsten. Don't worry about the complicated legal drama between the rail companies. The bureaucracy continues, folks. Now, speaking of fuel and power, this next track is Gasoline by The Weeknd. Hopefully, it gets you moving faster than those slow vehicles. Let's get this weekend started.
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0: It is Friday, 12:10, friends. Checking in live from Hubu FM. We're looking at a gloriously clear 23 degrees Celsius in Salzgitter, so dress for sunshine and sheer overwhelming freedom. Speaking of things moving fast, heads up for the A1 from Bremen to Osnabrück, watching for congestion risk and, yes, the usual danger from defective vehicles. Wild stuff. Now, jumping from traffic woes to national drama, the government is reforming the building code, aiming to make housing a priority public interest, which frankly sounds great if you actually want to buy a house in this region. Anyways, let's stop discussing legislation and start grooving. Speaking of things that need to stop, this next track is Blue Lagoon with Stop That Train. Hopefully, this song keeps your foot on the gas and absolutely nothing in the Lower Saxony bureaucracy stops this party. Let's go.
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1: The National Spirit should cost less than my last cup of coffee, folks. Great news on the traffic update too, so less worrying about getting stuck between Hanover and Kassel. Now, let's shake off the worries and dive back into the soul of the dance floor. This next one is a beautiful throwback. Get ready to groove to Armand Van Helden's I Want Your Soul.

0: Happy Friday and welcome back to your midday dose of good vibes. It's already 12,003 p.m. Is the National Spirit going to cost more than my rent after hearing about these kits? And are we still dealing with standstill traffic on the A1? Oh, honey, let's talk about something better. The sun is putting on a show, peaking at a breezy 22 degrees today, but make sure you bundle up because things are dipping down to a measly 11 degrees later. Right, enough stressing over logistics. Get ready to shake off the world's worries and groove to Do Your Worst by Zebrahead.
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0: you survived the morning shift and we are powered through the afternoon slump. Seriously, listen up, because we need to talk about something truly alarming. The numbers on skin cancer treatments have almost doubled over the last 20 years, and the death rate jump is over 65%. Yikes! It's a wild ride, isn't it? Speaking of wild rides, if you're stuck on the A1 or the A3 near Osnabrück, congratulations, you found your personal parking lot. 4 kilometers of standstill traffic, even with the construction site drama. Anyway, leave the asphalt headaches behind. Delmenhorst is looking breezy right now at 22 degrees, but get ready because tonight it drops to 10 degrees, so grab a massive theatrical shawl. Right, we've processed the alarming statistics, the traffic nightmares, and the temperature plunge. Now it's time to feel something profound. We've got Schiller and Peter Heppner with Leben, I Feel You. I assume this means we're emotionally attached to a great piece of German pop. Let's listen and get utterly swept away.
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1: Okay, how are we powering through this Friday afternoon energy slump? Speaking of power, let's tackle the headlines. The Middle East is apparently gearing up for a dramatic curtain call, with reports of a potential two-month truce extension between the US and Iran, though apparently they still have outstanding chats to have about highly enriched uranium. No worries, the traffic on the A27 between Achim Ost and Golbach South Service Area has been declared successfully cancelled, meaning you can breathe easy. Now, a quick peek outside. Göttingen is boasting a lovely 24 degrees Celsius and a clear sky. Listen up, because next up is REO Speedwagon with Keep On Loving You. I feel like this song embodies that lovely, dramatic, forever-lasting commitment, much like a truly magnificent pair of socks. Let's get swept away by some classic rock emotion.

0: It is 1 o'clock in the afternoon, Friday, and while the car fuel market is apparently proving that corporate profiteering knows no bounds, remember to slow down for those pedestrians between Nürnberg and Hanover. Let's channel that magnificent, complicated energy with Blue Man Group's Baba O'Reilly, perfect for when you suddenly feel like a brilliantly articulate robot.
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1: Navigating everything from traffic hazards on the A28 to the debates over reserve duty sounds exhausting. Let's switch gears and soak up the golden afternoon vibes before it dips down to 9 degrees Celsius tonight. Time to put the complicated world on pause, because Soz has requested Emilio play it loud.

0: down slowly.
1: Speaking of navigating tricky decisions, be it an unsecured spot on the A28 or the rising cost of plane tickets, the good news is that most holiday planning is looking surprisingly breezy. Keep your wits about you, because even if Hildesheim is enjoying a gorgeous 25 degrees Celsius right now, it will chill out to an 11 degrees Celsius later. Enough reality checking, let's shake off all the worry and jump straight back to pure, unadulterated nostalgia. It's time to get lost in the glorious, unstoppable beat of At B's Don't Stop, Play It Loud.
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1: Welcome back to Hubu FM. It's Friday lunchtime, 1:30, and even though the news says our food system needs some artisanal emergency upgrades, we're leaving the worries to the pantry. Traffic cleared on B443 and Helmstedt is looking gorgeous at 24 degrees right now, though I hear 11 degrees are coming tonight. Let's forget complex structural crises and just get swept away by some serious, undeniable vibes. Here comes Peter Fox with Ein Auge Blau.

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1: Is that all the real life we need to process? Slowing inflation down? I hear that much positive buzz and looking at sunny conditions in Oldenburg at a very respectable 26 degrees Celsius. Just a quick heads up, there's a cautioned accident site on the A2 near Hanover, so play it safe out there. Speaking of things building up, we've got a perfect soundtrack for getting wonderfully cheesy. Because apparently, if you hear enough about waterfalls, you're going to need enough emotional intensity for a whole ocean. Here comes Coldplay with Every Teardrop is a Waterfall.

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1: We are at 1:50 in the afternoon, Friday, the 29th of May, and wow, what a ride. So, the national conversation is apparently productivity. Noel says the answer to Germany's future is AI, not just more lazy weekends. More like genius weekends, maybe. Traffic is slow near Hanover and Hildesheim, so ease up, folks. And speaking of moving things along, we've got a killer track coming up. Hang tight, because I got to hand the keys over to Carl. Good luck out there, Carl. Try not to look too soulful for the next segment, yeah? Enjoy the vibes. Here comes Danza Kuduro from Lucenzo feat. Don Omar.

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1: Yo, what up? We out here. Thanks to Kate, seriously, did she run on pure caffeine? You look good, but we ain't talking about power structures right now. Heard some fluff about nuclear power, right? Nah, keep that deep fried debate to yourself. Just know renewables are the foundation, period. If you hitting the A2, watch out. Bottleneck from Hanover to Braunschweig. Osnabrück is looking chill at 26 degrees Celsius and partly cloudy, so keep it breezy. Next up, Zegmer with the Tans, which means show me how you dance, because we ain't got time to sit around. Let's get it.

0: You thought the drama was about the politics, right? Nah. The left doing the math was correct. This whole military flex is straight up unnecessary. Speaking of obstacles, the 833 near Bielefeld already got junk on it. At least Bremen is just 26 degrees Celsius and cloudy, boo. We ain't stressing that. After all that mess, we gotta drop Sandra's Midnight Man. Y'all trying to give me a 30-day mood killer right before the afternoon session? Let's get it, because my vibe is already shot.
1: 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Stay tuned, stay informed.

right, listen up. Y'all been vibing off the drama, I get it, but peep this. They let this Lena E out? 5 years? 3 months snatched early? All cause her wants to change? Man, they running these narratives for real. While the justice system gives out feel-good stories like this, the A1 near Osnabrück is still tripped up by some deadbeat vehicle, ain't it? Peep the forecast with Hildesheim at 27 degrees and cloudy. Stay safe out here, boo. Talking changes and long ways we about to ride through. It's a long way to the top. Try nah. Enjoy the rock. Keep it real.

0: Friday, May 29th, it's 2:30, and listen up, because the government drama is stressing me out. Them trying to talk about taking homes just for elder care? Please, stop acting like a comedy skit. Everybody knows that ain't securing nothing. That's just rich people trying to play God with your security, and we see y'all. And if you're out there on the A7, watch the right lane. 3 kilometers blocked because of some busted-ass accident. Now we move. Next up, Fleetwood Mac with The Chain. Hope your feelings are really strapped down. Make sure you didn't lose any pieces of yourself talking to us today. 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
1: Yo, check the mic, 1, 2. Carl on the speaker. Listen, quit acting like them government mouthpieces are dropping truth. This talk about chancellor swaps? Nah, man, that ain't facts. That's just noise, you hear me? They gotta distract y'all with reform so you don't notice the mess, period. Seriously, though, if you out there near Salzgitter, the weather is a deceptive 27 degrees Celsius and partly cloudy, ain't nothing dramatic there. In A7, y'all need to hit the brakes, because right lane on the A7 between Grossbergerdahl and Ausfahr Altornbüchen is totally locked for 3 kilometers. Don't even get mad about it, just roll with it. We moving past the drama, y'all. Keep it locked in, because up next is the Ed Carton Zoo with Come On Eileen. Kubo FM, we ride.

0: Yeah, we here. Check the news. The EU calling this a rebalance? Man, they just swapped one cage for a bigger one, trying to lock down every single damn sector with these tariffs. Don't trust policy. B3 is clear now, so that's one thing fixed. Salzgitter at 27 degrees Celsius, yeah, looks nice. But don't let the heat fool you. You want to know about forever? Queen's back with Who Wants to Live Forever? Nah, man. Life ain't a remaster, it's a trap. Stay tuned, Hebu FM.
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0: Yo, check it. They telling you the real struggle ain't time, it's productivity, right? These clowns trying to sell you the AI pipe dream. Man, everything's shiny about to solve a damn thing, but nothing ever stuck. Got a snarl up on the A1 near Holdorf, accident mess, stay safe out there. Braunschweig is barely at 26 degrees Celsius, cloudy mess. But tonight, nothing but 11 degrees Celsius and crystal clear vibes. We need some real flavor in this mix, you feel me? Next up, Sergio Mendez with Mas Que Nada. Hope that song ain't about needing to try too hard. Hubu FM, we out.
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1: Yo, check it. Y'all telling me politicians got to drop a concrete program by September? Man, some folks talking like they write a thesis instead of just being aware. Keep it focused. Ain't no time for that vague posturing. Heads up, if you're creeping up on the A39 towards Lunenburg, watch out for objects messing up the lane. Some clowns are making scenes out there. Anyway, getting it looking right, 28 degrees Celsius, clear skies and all. We kind of needed this frequency boost, believe me. Next up, a request we can all get behind, Mind Games, dropping that track from Sick Kick. Hubu FM keeping it moving.

Ohio, y'all tuned in. Listen, this political circus, some folks out here acting like they run the system, trying to teach you how the deep state operate by letting the extremists look legit. They trying to make the dangerous seem normal. Ain't nobody gonna gatekeep that dysfunction. If y'all out near Hanover, watch for that mess on the A7. There's been an accident. Heard Hamburg is looking fine at 26 degrees, but keep your focus. We gotta remember we are better than the cycle they feed you. We gotta keep the faith, word up. Next up, Imagine Dragons hit the speaker with It's Time. Yeah, it's time we remember that the truth always finds a frequency. Hoopoo FM, keeping it real.

0: still tuned in because we ain't letting the narrative run free. So they say inflation dropped to 2.6%? Nah, stop. Don't get played by numbers. Also, that 829 danger being lifted from Oldenburg to Al Horn or Heidi near the Oldenburg-Ost interchange? Canceled? We ain't trying to be fools, so listen good. 829 from Oldenburg to Al Horn or Heidi near the Oldenburg-Ost interchange. The danger no longer exists. This message is canceled. And again, for the record, 829 from Oldenburg to Al Horn or Heidi near the Oldenburg-Ost interchange. That danger is canceled. Stay woke, because things ain't what they seem. Hildesheim is sitting at 27 degrees Celsius and cloudy. Next up, New Model Army. Y'all about to sound like vagabonds wandering the streets, perfect for our frequency. 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

Friday, May 29th. We still here. Listen up, because the heat talk is getting dangerous, y'all. Hospitals are supposed to be safe zones, but the report drops that they are barely equipped for climate change heat waves. Like, seriously? They demanded mandatory temps under 25 degrees Celsius, and that ain't no suggestion. Check it. A1 between Holdorf and Neunkirchen Verden. Danger zone, police investigating, diversions in place. Again, A1 between Holdorf and Neunkirchen Verden, danger zone, police investigating, diversions in place. A1 between Holdorf and Neunkirchen Verden, danger zone, police investigating, diversions in place. Braunschweig is sitting at 27 degrees, cloudy right now, but don't get used to it. Things gonna dip to 11 degrees later, clear sky, but the truth remains, the infrastructure is failing. Next up, we got Murray Head with One Night in Bangkok. 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Bangkok.

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1: Hi, it's 350 on Friday, May 29th, and bet you ain't feeling this inflation slowdown hype. Gotta watch out for debris on the 830 around Gizmo and the weather in Lunenburg sticking at only 26 degrees Celsius. 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

0: better watch yourselves because people are throwing objects on the bypass. 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That's major. Lock in, because next up is Midas Touch, hoping this sound system ain't got the fake gold touch.
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1: Alright, listen up. Y'all see that inflation dropping to 2.6%? Like the devil finally took a nap. The streets are clear now too, so don't worry about the 831 bullshit. But check the weather, we going from like 27 degrees in the day to 8 degrees by night. Things ain't steady, know what I mean? Stay sharp, cause next up is Britney telling us to get back. You gotta be ready to dodge the temperature drop and the haters way waiting in this hood. Lock in.
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1: All right, yo. It's Friday, May 29th, and we're still glowing right here at Hebrew FM, even though 2 damn hours deep. Man, what a trip. You peep Treme back at the top? Cute. But remember, Michael Jackson making a comeback at number 4 means that ain't nobody gonna be chill for long. Traffic on the A7 got you swerving, but we living better than that investigation, nah? Yo, listen till this. We dripping in 29 degrees and overcast right now. But later, things dipped into 12 degrees clear. Stay warm, because the vibes might change faster than your wardrobe. Next up is Keen, where everybody's changing. Yeah, y'all gonna need a full manual on life changes, because this track ain't gonna let you sit still. Roll with that.

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1: All right, yo. 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Peep these charts. Dream up. K-pop moving, but real tall, y'all ain't buying the hype, nah. They pushing Michael Jackson like it's some kind of control simulation. Listen up. 30 degrees Celsius and cloud cover on Delmar Halls. I ain't even care. And yeah, they got you worried.

0: Peep this. The chemical industry taking a nosedive, ain't it? EFO said even though things feel a little better today, the future? Nah, mean? They dip sharp. Like my mood after hearing fake news. Sounds like all this hype is built on shaky foundations, so we gonna ignore the little drama, cause we rolling with the real heat. Sauce Gitter is 26 degrees and partially cloudy. I ain't even clocked that. Traffic on the 830. Canceled. Danger gone. Next up, Timbaland and Pitbull will pass at me. Get ready for that raw energy. 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

0: you still trapped in this political mess, huh? All this talk about unanimous decisions, man. Y'all just give me the answers already. Next time, stop debating and just build the damn system. Yo, traffic around 87? Clear it up. Chill. Old Snapper got you right now at 30 degrees, kind of overcast. But listen, by morning, you're going to see it drop back to 12 degrees. Clear sky vibes. Word up. We keep rolling through this heat, baby. Catching that real vibe right now with Culture Candela. 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
2: No fighting. We got the refugees. 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Over here.

0: chiller. Y'all still tweeting about pension nonsense and committees got to decide everything somehow? Man, you ain't got to be this stressed out, know what I mean? A2, listen up. Accident reported between LaHurt and Cross Hanover. Ostone, Braunschweig to Hanover. Repeat. A2, accident reported between LaHurt and Cross Hanover. Ostone, Braunschweig to Hanover. Yo, if you move near Osterbrook, it's a sticky 31 degrees. Kind of cloudy out here. Now, make some moves, because we about to get this dance lit with Zimmer 90s Makes Me Want to Dance. 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
1: 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This is Carl on Hoobie FM, and you'll know the vibes. It's Friday, May 29th, 2026. Before we get too deep into the mix, let's talk facts. Y'all hear about the U.S. and Iran? Another truce on the table, extended for maybe 2 months, talking straight of Hormuz and nukes. Sounds like a handshake, not mean? Well, peep the details, because they still got these highly enriched uranium issues outstanding, and the U.S. said they reserving the right to strike. It's a fragile agreement, fam. Now, traffic update around Lower Saxony, A39 Hamburg, A1 Hamburg. Listen close, the alert is canceled for Lunenburg. The dangerous situation at the Mashina cross ramp in the direction of danger no longer exists. This message is canceled, and I say it again, twice for security, the alert is canceled from Lunenburg. The dangerous situation at the Mashina cross ramp is canceled. Now, the weather in Oldenburg is a sticky 29 degrees, slight rain. But don't get too smug, because by the morning it drops to 10 degrees, clear skies. We keep it moving, we keep it tight. Now, we're about to drop deep by Isna. Might not be the most sophisticated sound, but trust me, it's going to get all your sirens going. Word up.

It's 5:20, Friday, 29th May. And listen, even if your wages are up, don't get too slick because the whole economy is still bullshit. Know what I mean? Braunschweig is kicking off at 26 degrees. The traffic clears up and we're about to drop the Rolling Stones' Painted Black tonight.

0: Hey, it's 5:30. And listen, the mayor running the network is out here stressing about power plants and auctions like the whole thing ain't already a scam. They saying you got to move quick or things get expensive by 2027. Yeah, sure. Speaking of things not moving, you calling some serious gridlock on the A37 between Hanover Buckholz and Hanover G Course. 2 kilometers jammed up because of an accident. Helmstead is looking cloud covered at 26 degrees B2, so don't expect sunshine while you wait. Keep it locked right here, because next up is Butterfly by Crazy Town. Request it. 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

Yo, it's Friday, know what I mean? Them suits out preaching they rules about who talks to who, man. Sounds like pure cap. They just always out here playing peacock with constitutional nonsense. Check this. 837 still clogged up out near Hanover, 2 kilometers of pure standstill grief. Willem shaving at 24 degrees with a sprinkle right now. But yeah, by morning that heat gonna drop to 12, clear skies though. Ready yourself, cause next up is My Way. Bet you ain't the only one feeling misunderstood, fam. Stay blessed right here on Hoopa FM.

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1: Yo, we are locked in right here, 5:50 in the evening on this Friday, the 29th of May. Listen up, because the whole system, man, is looking rough. They talking about the industry picking up. Nah, fam, that ain't no real shine. That just temporary filler. Now, heads up real quick, 827 out near Walls Road is getting smoky, burning car. Drive extra careful, don't get lost in the smoke. Over at Delmenhorst, they say it's 31 degrees Celsius, cloudy, but that heat's still giving all bad vibes. A word of advice, watch your wheels and your wallet. We gotta stay vibing, because next up is supermodel, Mona Skin. 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
1: Check it, fam. Here's the word. Traffic got some mess on the A2 near Hanover Buckholz. Stay safe. Don't be caught slipping. Y'all peep the buzz, huh? Critics worry about cultural censorship and these big plans trying to control schools. Like keeping the art box and the textbooks caged up. We ain't letting them restrict the culture. We not. Oldenburg is a mere 28 degrees Celsius, so keep that same chill vibe going, because the noise out there is wild. We keeping the frequency high, baby. Get ready for Robbie Williams, Sin, Sin, Sin. Hoobo FM out.

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1: Yo, check it. Real talk, y'all. Heard about the gas drama? Same old story. Ain't nobody about to keep the lights on and the whole government thing? Still looking like a damn mystery box. Heads up, A7 ain't no big deal when some weak vehicle throws y'all off in Hanover. Meanwhile, Hamburg right now is at 27 degrees Celsius and cloud heavy. But don't get too comfortable, because by morning it's going to be a cold 13 degrees Celsius clear. Now peep these queens coming up with bang bang. Y'all thought we were done, baby? Stay woke. Hoobu FM, we ain't clocking out.

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1: Yo, Friday, May 29th. It's 6:20 and y'all still tripping over those imported price jumps? Don't let the media fool you. The Middle East ain't the reason things cost the king's ransom, baby. Watch your neck. And if you're dipping down to 827, watch out for any flames, because some fool is burning up on a hard shoulder. Speaking of trouble, Bremen is sweaty at 31 degrees Celsius, but stay alert. Y'all thought we were done? Never. We run this team. Next up, we're throwing down Hey Dad Delilah, Real Talk. If you're not getting confused by this lullaby, you do not belong in the culture. Hubo FM, period.

0: Listen, they sending out these studies about your brain acting like AI, like your thoughts are just predicting the next word. Don't let them hype that up, fam. Stay suspicious. Just remember that, yeah? Now, if you're ducking through Nienberg down to B6, mind the right lane. Some accident out there slowing everybody down. Weather check. Down in Wilhelmshaven, it's 22 degrees, misty kind of day, but nah, don't get comfortable. By morning, we dip it hard to 12 degrees. Clear sky, got it? Enough real talk for now. Next, we letting Zoe Weiss run those feelers for you with Lonely. 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

One, two, listen up, because nobody wants to hear this drama. They out here talking about political names and people getting exposed because they bullshitted on a toll. Good, man. Somebody got to be held accountable for the lies. Now, heads up, that B3 Road Advisory, they canceled that thing. So the danger ain't hitting, huh? Keep your ears sharp tonight. We got to keep our eyes open always. Next up, we let Martin Solveig and TK Maiza deliver the vibes with Do It Right. Hubo FM, period.

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Y'all worry about the EU got to lower taxes, right? Talking about cutting 100 billion euros in fossil cash. Man, they better get their act together because nobody wants handouts. Now, if you out here passing their stable fill, keep it clutch. The B213 and B68 are messy falling trees, baby. Y'all better slow down. Helmstedt is looking 26 degrees Celsius and cloudy right now, but tomorrow, 11 degrees Celsius and clear skies. Enough with the drama. We need some real vibes. Hit that button for Pionk's family portrait. 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
1: Yo, hey, Hubu FM in the house, baby. Listen, I don't want to hear none of that drama about the weather, you feel me? Thunder, hail, flooding. It's just a little sky dance. Don't let it stress you out. If you caught in Hanover right now, 26 degrees Celsius, little popcorn hail and all that, just keep your head on a swivel. The 818's clean, good to go, but keep those big wheels careful out there, hear me? We ain't dwelling on the warnings tonight, nah. We here for the vibe. Next up, you gonna ride it out with Guru, Josh Project, and Infinity. Get ready to sweat. Holla.
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1: All right, y'all, settle down. Hoopoo FM ain't clocking out just because the satellites got anxiety. Y'all hearing all this siren stuff about the severe thunderstorms moving through Niedersachsen and North Rhine-Westphalia? Nah, that's just the establishment trying to sell you fear. Peep it. Stay safe, but don't let the warning signs write your narrative, hear me? Little reminder for those on the A1 between Osnabrück and Bremen. Yeah, there's some sticky traffic near Bremen, you brink them. Just remember to breathe when you hit that slow zone. Over in Salzgitter, we chilling at 27 degrees Celsius, partly cloudy, so keep those vibes high. But look, if you want to know the cold truth, even with the bad weather looming, your morning is going to be crisp at 9 degrees Celsius and clear. Listen, next up we got Next singing Laura Nancy. Let's be real, ain't nobody got that many people. You gonna scream when this beat drops, so make some noise.

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1: Yo, check it. It's 7:20 on Friday and y'all still hearing about this natural gas deal between Germany and Canada? Nah, peep the curtain. It's always about control, ain't it? Speaking of control, listen up. B3 in Hanover, Meskisch-Nelweg, danger in both directions, full caused by one person on the roadway. Yeah, I said it twice, B3. Danger from one person on the roadway. Osnabrück is steaming hot at 24 degrees with that thundery kind of vibe, but peep the future. It dips down to 12 degrees. Stay safe, y'all. Now, get locked in, because we about to ride our taillights. Let's go.

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1: You hear the hype about the jet fuel being guaranteed until at least the end of June? Nah. Nobody breathes until that money changes hands. But peep the streets, because the 833 from Osna Brook to Bielefeld, watch out, has it due to a cover on the roadway. I said it twice, 833, Osna Brook to Bielefeld, has it due to a cover on the roadway. Stay focused, fam. Now, let LaRouge drop this track, Bulletproof.

0: Yo, y'all, it's 7:40 in the evening on this Friday, May 29th. Look, if you want to know what's happening in the political circles, all you got to know is that the big shots are still patting themselves on the back. Murs and Malay say, yup, friend, after all that drama. Bless their little hearts. Back to talk about energy and global cooperation like it's a Netflix show. Now listen, traffic on the A1 from Osnabrück to Bremen between Wildeshausen North and Groh Ippener, there is a hazard due to objects on the roadway, including the tree. And again, if you're driving on the A1 from Osnabrück to Bremen between Wildeshausen North and Groh Ippener, watch out for those objects, including a tree. Meanwhile, the weather in Delmenhorst is hitting a wild 20 degrees with a little thunderstorm and hail, but tomorrow, 10 degrees and clear. You ain't built for this contrast, nah, I mean? All right, got to spin this garbage track. Feel me, Selena Gomez knows you can't just feel nothing. You got to actively manifest that vibe for real. 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
1: Yo, listen up. Y'all still trying to stress about some politicians' unanimity rules? Stop it. Get some real. Heads up. The A1 near Osterbrook is straight chaos right now. Defective vehicles blocking the left. Watch out up there. We keeping it focused. Hamburg is at a sticky 27 degrees and cloudy, but Pete, what's coming tomorrow? A chilly 13 degrees and clear skies. We ain't got time for this drama. Iggy Azalea and T.I. are dropping Change Your Life, so get ready to reset. 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
1: Yo, check it. You worried about them big government boys whispering about 100 billion euros for the army? Nah. Stop stressing. Meanwhile, a one near Osnabrück Hafen is wild. Defects blocking the lane. Stay off the left. Over here in Hanover, look at this weather. 19 degrees. Thunderstorm with heavy hail smash. But what of all that talk? We gotta pump out this heat. Sarah Connor from Zero to Hero. Hubu FM, yeah, move.

Yo, peep this. Leaders talking about G20 and energy. Man, same damn script, different country. Y'all still stressing that 827 Walls Road? There's a burning wagon hazard on the hard shoulder move. Slow, move careful, safe. Look, it's 20 degrees in Delmon Horse thunderstorm mess, but when that hits 10 degrees later, y'all gonna freak. Enough talk. Let's vibe out with Keeveen Herbie, Abracadabra. 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

0: right, peep this. MERS and Malay talking fancy about G20 and cooperation. Cute. Like they ain't already doing it on their own. The traffic clear now on the 827. Y'all can breathe. But listen, Lunenburg at 26 degrees, cloudy. Today's breezy. But when we hit 10 degrees tomorrow, boy, you gonna sweat it. Stay sharp, Hubu FM. Move.
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1: Yo, listen up. World looking a mess tonight, and peep this military squad flexing out again. Germany and Dutch linking up to form this first German-Dutch Corps, trying to look all cohesive out here on the eastern flank. Worry about nobody. 50,000 men, huh? They just rebranded the paranoia, man. Anyways, if y'all headed north today, that mess on the 827, Walls Road to Bremen, cleared. That noise is gone. For the weather, Hamburg is sitting at 26 degrees, cloudy. Bet the air feels as fake as their diplomatic alliance. We vibing tonight, Hooboo FM. Stay safe, y'all. Next up, peep this, One Direction. Still My Girl. Yeah, they still got these throwback bangers, I guess. Hope that song is more drop-based than it is teenage fantasy, all right?

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1: Ayo, check it. This ain't Friday night, this is Hoobo FM, and we're still riding through the noise. Y'all gotta peep this political circus trying to pass some cyber law. The whole cabinet mess is complicated, baby. One side calling it poorly made, saying they got no coordination, like they got amnesia. But the other side, they flexing that protection money, talking about 280 billion euros lost to hackers. So who really got the receipt, huh? Looks like the bullshit is overflowing. Y'all gotta figure out what's real and what's just talk. For the road, if you head out on the A2 towards Dortmund, better watch out, because they drape branches across the A2. So keep your wig safe. And for those in Wilhelmshaven, it's 20 degrees Celsius and they say thunderstorm. So plan on some wet mess. All right, enough with the petty squabbling. Next up, we got Not Beben playing Alligatoa. Y'all turn up your volume, let the beat hit. This better be more concrete than the Bundestag debate, all right?

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1: Yo, check it. It's 9 o'clock in the evening, Friday the 29th of May, and we still locked in on Hubu FM. Y'all hear the static on the world? Another round of cinematic shooting between the U.S. and Iran. They say these strikes are for defensive keeping the peace. Nah, they just making noise. Meanwhile, Trump's still out here pressing for a long-term peace, like that conflict ain't exhausting itself already. If you moving through Lower Saxony, peak this traffic. A 27 from Bremen to Walls Road between Occam North and Occam Ost. Danger. Accident cleanup is taking place on the right lane. Danger, the right lane is closed. Listen up, because this is important. A27 from Bremen to Walls Road, between Occam North and Occam Ost. Danger. Accident cleanup is taking place on the right lane. Danger, the right lane is closed. As for Hanover, it's 19 degrees Celsius and cloudy, so plan on that moody haze. Enough with the drama, folks. Next up, we got Zoe Quart with Tell On You. Turn that volume up and let the beat handle the mess the news cycle was throwing at you.

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1: Yo, it's 9:10 in the evening, Friday the 29th of May. And if you're still checking those lottery numbers, please chill. Because 1 in 140 million ain't about to fix your life. So let's keep the peace and just vibe with this 2 o'clock weather and the next song.

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1: Yo, listen, nothing to check on the clock, Namir. Forget about what the politicians are saying about experience and age bashing. It's all just some stale bag maneuver for that FDP chair. That's the real tea. Meanwhile, the B3 mess is cleared, which is all the movement we need. Don't even trip over the weather. Just breathe. We got to keep it vibe right, y'all. Because next is Kylie Minogue coming to my world. Get ready.
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0: Hey, peep this world, yeah? Them talking about gas levels in the Middle East beef like it's another puzzle for the man. Short term might be fine, but nah, they stressing something about the long haul. Don't let the chaos confuse you, all right? V3 in Hanover, though? That's clear. Rimming got you at 21 degrees and overcast now, but look how the sky gonna flip to clear when it drops to 12 degrees by morning. We stay woke, y'all. Keep that vibe right. Time to ride out with Camila Cabello and Lil Nas X. He knows.
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0: Let's keep it a buck. Them politicians still fighting about whose crib belongs to who. Like y'all thinks money solves survival, huh? Keep that fake drama high. Remember if you stuck anywhere near the A7 between Burkhoff and Mellendorf? Yeah, you at a standstill. All lanes blocked, know what I mean? Over here in Hildesheim, it's 19 degrees and storming, but that vibe's switching. By the morning, it's just 11 degrees. Clear skies, simple. We gotta move past the noise. Time for housing. Hey, let's keep it a buck. Them politicians still fighting about whose crib belongs to who. Like y'all thinks money solves survival, huh? Keep that fake drama high. Remember if you stuck anywhere near the A7 between Burkhoff and Mellendorf? Yeah, you at a standstill. All lanes blocked, know what I mean? Over here in Hildesheim, it's 19 degrees and stormy, but that vibe's switching. By the morning, it's just 11 degrees, clear skies, simple. We gotta move past the noise. Time for Halcyon.
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1: All right, y'all sleep on the fake jackpots in the freeway chaos near Godshorn because the drama's tired, and I mean, I gotta pass the torch. My shift is done. Let the Queen Zoe take over and keep these vibes high.

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1: Hey everyone, Zoe here, ready to take over. Massa thanks to Carl for keeping us going though. I have to say, last night you looked a little too glum, darling. 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I got

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1: 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Zoe checking in from Hubu FM, and yes, it is Friday, May 29, 10 p.m. We are leaving all the heavy topics, the politics, the traffic, the changing temperature from a breezy 20 today down to 13 tomorrow, all right here on the table. Forget the details. Tonight, we just tune into the moment. Let's get lovely with this one from the Jonas Brothers.

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Hey, Glows. Zoe checking back in from Hubu FM. And yes, it is Friday the 29th, 10:20 at night. Honestly, we do not need to talk about the probabilities of winning a major jackpot or navigate a moderate hazard stretch near Hanover or even what the temperature is supposed to be in Oldenburg. All that data is nowhere near our frequency, love. Just breathe and forget the details, because tonight we are only focused on one beautiful thing, this killer track. Get ready for Kesha's Hunt You Down. Sunday morning.

0: heavens, does the world ever just stop talking about money and traffic jams? Honestly, we've processed enough global finance reform and canceled lane closures for one lifetime. Just look out the window. It's only 19 degrees Celsius and overcast in Hanover, which is hardly the stuff of legend. Leave the markets and the complex negotiations to the experts. Tonight, we're doing something much easier, something better. Grab a breath, stay right there, because this one is Charlie Puth with How Long.
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10:40 at night, Friday, 29th of May. Has the world given us enough drama for 1 week already? Between all the talk about mandatory military exercises and who gets to retire at 68, I think we processed enough national security for a lifetime. Meanwhile, traffic on the A31 just requires you to slow down in Emden. And the weather in Wolfsburg, a damp 19 degrees Celsius turning into a deceptively crisp 9 degrees Celsius, it's all just noise. Don't let the small things or the big things ruin this moment. Just settle deeper into your seat. We're dipping into some requested cool for you all, so ease into this one. Photosynthesis by Dilla and MEX.

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1: Things still complicated out there. The markets were up, oil dropped by 0.9%, and gold is looking mighty cheerful. Traffic on the A7 between Hanover and Kassel? Just be careful of those scattered things on the right lane. Wolfsburg has a cool 18 degrees Celsius and a little rain, so dress for mood. All right, let's chase this night. Next up, we're going to hear Ariana Grande saying bye, and I hope you're ready to let her know you think she's wrong.

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1: Okay, honey, let's keep the vibes high. Seems like all the big news talk about online safety is just adding to the complication. But hey, at least the traffic gods canceled the troubles on the A1, so you're golden. For Oldenburg, you've got a soft 18 degrees Celsius and the clouds deciding to keep up with you. But don't get comfortable. Morning says 10 degrees and crystal clear. We're keeping it light tonight because we deserve it. Ready to settle in for some sugar? Next up, it's Megan Thee Stallion and Dua Lipa with Sweetest Pie.

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1: Now listen, darling. We're far too heated right here to be bothered with political demands for detail or vague platforms, are we? Honestly, if all the world was run by mandatory reform programs, it would be dramatically boring. Quick note, the A1 drama near Osnabrück is canceled, so breathe easy. Meanwhile, Bremen is a cool 19 degrees Celsius and overcast, but we're keeping the temperature high right here. Enough talk. Next up, we need that rhythm. Get ready, because this next one is One Night in Ibiza by Mike Candies and Evelyn.

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1: We're keeping things electric out here at Hubu FM, darling. Global markets are doing quite the dance tonight. Stocks climbing, oil dipping by 0.9%, and gold catching all the good vibes. Just a little housekeeping. The A33 cancellation on the A33 means the only thing canceling tonight is anything boring. Over in Helmstedt, it's a thunderstorm paired with 18 degrees Celsius, so maybe stay dry. All right, enough of reality. Time to celebrate. Get ready for Madonna's Get Together. We all need to be together now, don't we?

0: don't you dare touch that dial. Because like the song says, you are out of time. You're almost there, but don't panic. There's still more music to come before you're completely engulfed in the blissful embrace of that little light you see in the distance. Soon you'll be healed, forgiven, and refreshed, free from all trauma, pain, guilt, and shame. You may even forget your own name. But before you dwell in that house forever, here's 30 minutes of easy listening to some slow tracks on 103.5 Dawn FM.
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2: All right, darlings, are you ready? Let's leave the world's massive, impressive figures, like social benefits, somehow reaching 751.2 billion euros to the serious folk. For us, all that matters is staying cozy. Just a quick check for you. Hamburg has a soft drizzle at 19 degrees Celsius. And if you were wondering about the 833, the only cancellation tonight is any pretense. Sweethead, we're heading straight for a little dose of happy. Someone has a knack for these feel-good tunes, don't they? Happy together. Power Zadro Heniak. Let's be happy together.

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1: So, the world keeps giving us complex blueprints, from needing major healthcare reform to navigating traffic jams. But tonight, let's just focus on easy feels. If you're driving through Lower Saxony, keep an eye out near and dear Alpha. The right lane is closed due to a defective truck. Quick check for Osnabrück. It's 18 degrees and just a bit cloudy. Right. Enough reality checks. You deserve some vibes, darling. I heard the next track is literally OMG by Marteria. Like, you know, the ultimate mood setter. Here's that perfect little moment of drama.
2: Yeah.

It's Friday, May 30th at midnight, baby. Forget all those headlines about surging prices, complex blueprints, or the weird stuff on the 831 near Meppen. Tonight, we only care about the feels. You staying safe out there, all right? Because, darling, the vibe is high enough. Don't let anything slow it down. Time to get wrapped up in some happiness. Here comes Power Zadro ENIAC with Happy Togethers.

0: F. 12:10 on Saturday, May 30th. You know, the world can get absolutely wound up. Stocks wobbling, oil dropping, little parts littering the A7. Darling, that kind of noise is for the morning commuters. Right now, we only care about the electricity in this room. Time to let the night take over. We've got OMG, Martyria coming up.
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0: It's 12:20 at night on Saturday, May 30th. So don't let the world pull you out of your groove, darling. Yes, the A7 between Hanover and Kassel is a complete standstill mess tonight. Just debris, lovely. And while the Bixus are overturning laws about conscripts, all we care about is the atmosphere here. Checking in from Bremen, where it's currently an easy 18 degrees Celsius and cloudy, but tomorrow, a much breezier 12 degrees Celsius and clear skies are waiting for us. Time to shed those daylight worries. Next up, we've got Sunique with Alive, perfect for giving us all a little jolt of life. Enjoy the journey.
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0: Just past half 12, darling. Don't let the whispers about a lukewarm job market or the patchy traffic flow on the A1 distract you from this weekend, will you? From Braunschweig, where the air is currently a rather drowsy 18 degrees Celsius under a cloud, but promises a lovely clear sky by the afternoon. And trust me, we're leaving all those dull economic figures far behind tonight. Things are certainly moving, even if those motorway objects say otherwise. Grab your blissfully charged self, because next up, we're hitting you with the perfect energy boost from Hey Sun. Sweet dreams, but wake up to this.
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0: It's 12:40 on Saturday, darling. Even with the little dramas on the A1 or the whispers about the European Commission, let's just forget all that. Bremen is currently enjoying a lovely 18 degrees Celsius, partly cloudy. But we're keeping the vibe anything but predictable tonight. You deserve something that hits just right. And speaking of hits, this next track, AT's Ice on My Teeth, well, it sounds exactly like how good we're about to feel. Get ready.
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0: darling. 12:50 o'clock, and we are navigating everything from court rulings to canceled traffic messages to the sheer weight of the world. And honestly, you deserve a reset button. Forget the plot thickeners tonight. Just lean back. This next one, Liam Payne and J Balvin's Familiar, is the perfect reminder that life, despite the drama, is undeniably good. Get into this groove.
1: J Balvin, man.

dreams, darling. It's 1 o'clock on Saturday, May 30th, and we are absolutely keeping the party going. Just a quick check-in on the motorways if you're near Meppen on the A31. Watch out for unexpected wildlife hazards. Apparently, a dead friend decided to take an afternoon stroll on the overtaking lane. And if you're checking the forecast for Gertnan, it's currently a cozy 17 degrees Celsius under an overcast sky. Lovely for dreaming, but don't get too comfortable. By the afternoon, that beautiful air cools down dramatically to 8 degrees Celsius and will be mainly a clear, giving you plenty of space to get ready for Saturday night glamour. Forget the political whispers and the rumors about who's leading the parade, because, darling, tonight, we only care about the groove. We've got a classic vibe coming up that reminds us that sometimes the best things are just pure, unapologetic noise. This is Fetz Brat with Von der Lieb. Let's go.

0: that dial locked on, darling, because tonight just belongs to us. Quick little whisper, if you're out near Salzgitter, the weather is doing its best, holding at a soft 18 degrees Celsius under a little cloud blanket. Now, a friendly word from your girl. As you spend your lovely Saturday night, just be extra careful about where you're spending your money online. Remember to buy genuine stuff, because, darling, fakes are everywhere. But enough talking. We're keeping the vibe going with a classic rhythm. So get ready to fall into this one. Here comes One Republic with Love Runs Out. Let's go.
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1: Hey, darlings, checking in just for a second. It seems traffic is finally clearing up on the A7, and Helmstead is holding steady at a cool 17 degrees Celsius under those clouds. Now, the world outside might be talking about energy costs or massive price hikes, but right here, nothing but the right rhythm. Get ready to breathe deep and let the night wash over you. Here comes All My People by Lil Irock Williams. Let's go.

of the night is settling, darlings. If you were stuck on the A7 between Hanover and Kassel, especially near Han, Munden, breathe out. Those lanes are gorgeous, totally clear now, just like everything should be. From 18 degrees Celsius and cloudy right now in Hildesheim to a bracing 11 degrees Celsius later, the temperature and, frankly, the mood is going to shift beautifully. The world can chew on program reviews and institutional frameworks. We'll just stick to the smooth rhythm, because even if things were stuck at a standstill out there, tonight, only the flow matters. And that flow, right now, leads straight to Chris Brown with Residuals. Let's ride.

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1: It is already late enough to dream, darlings. On all those smartphone screens and in those clever brain studies comparing us to artificial intelligence, how cute. What matters is the natural rhythm tonight. Traffic near Oldenburg is tricky with a dead animal on the A293, so maybe give your GPS a knowing wink. From Salzgitter, we're starting at a cozy 18 degrees Celsius under this lovely cloud cover, but give it a few hours and we'll be settling into a crisp 9 degrees Celsius when the sky clears up beautifully. Breathe it all in. The world can get tangled in predicting word sequences. We'll just focus on this perfect vibe. Because the next moment is giving us the pure shimmer of Gloria by Laura Branigan. Let's keep that fire burning, shall we?

0: The world can debate everything from government ideals to the perfect traffic junction. But right now, darling, we're just listening to us. Get ready to shed the heavy thoughts because Camouflage's great commandment is about to prove that even the biggest rules need a little deep disco.
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